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Madison's number one hit music station, Z104. Good vibes on a Monday night. I am so happy you have the radio on. What's up? My name is Hayes. Hit me up, the iHeartRadio app. Use that red talkback mic. 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Tell me what's happening in your world on a Monday. What are you looking forward to for this weekend at the iHeartRadio Music Festival? Is it Snoop? Is it BTS? Is it Benson?

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1: 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It is the iHeartRadio Top 99. I am Hayes. This is in at number 8, Martin Garrix, Ed Sheeran. 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

Madison's number one for new music, Z104. So happy you're hanging out on the radio tonight with me. On the way, we got Dominic Fike in about 3 minutes, Baby Doll, one of my favorite songs I get to play for you. What's up? My name is Hayes.

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2: 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I'm at La Crystal Rosas. Somber, since last year, has been becoming the biggest artist in the world. Here he is, my

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1: We are the new hit list. I'm Crystal Vilsus. Before he started making his own music, he actually produced for Kendrick Lamar, J. Cole. So he's been in this thing. His name's Steve Lacy. Here's Oh Yeah. Come on.

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1: What's up? My name is Crystal Rosas. It is the new hit list. I've mentioned before, but I feel like we really should emphasize that Audrey Hilbert, she is that girl that has been writing music forever. Her best friend is Gracie Abrams. Her and Gracie have been writing since they were like in middle school, so it totally makes sense that now we're hearing Audrey Hilbert herself on this one that we

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1: It's a new hit list. Time for me to shimmy out of here. I'm back tomorrow night. Till then, at La Crystal Rosas. Swifties, this one's for us. Taylor Swift, I Knew It, I Knew You.

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This is Katie. What's going on? Happy Tuesday. Thank you for listening. 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Katie.

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Madison's number one hit music station, Z104. This is Katie. Oh my gosh, that is very exciting. It's being reported that Lady Gaga is a mom. So they're saying that Lady Gaga and her fiance, Michael Polanski, they welcomed a little baby. So teeny. And Lady Gaga is going to be such a good

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What's going on? This is Katie. And for my Swifties listening, I knew it, I knew you.

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I'm Katie, and would love to know what songs you're loving right now. 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

0: 104. So today is when that Peanuts inspired, it's like a fall merch drop is happening at Starbucks. And see, we saw how feral people were just with those like barista cups and like the Snoopy, Charlie Brown stuff. It's so cute. And is also rumored to be two Peanuts inspired Starbucks Frappuccinos that go along with the merch drop that is today. So it's reported that there's a Charlie Brown mocha frappuccino and a Snoopy cookie frappuccino, which both sound delicious.
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0: Madison's number one hit music station, Z104. What's going on? This is Katie. All right, coming up, I've got Huntrix. Let's do Ariana Grande. I also have Katy Perry. Yeah, let's do some throwback Katy Perry.
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0: Oh.
1: And there he was in bed with another woman. She looked at me and said, "Who are you?" "I'm his fiance." I thought that's interesting because I'm his fiance too.
0: And what did he say? How did he handle this?
1: He was very quiet. He didn't know what to do. So, we basically left the bedroom and made it downstairs to the couch. And he was sitting between the two of us. I was really interested in what she was going to do. I learned that she knew about me, but I hadn't known about her. Wow. I never got a phone call. Never got a letter about it. Didn't even get a breakup conversation, but I got the best thing ever because I got a big walk-in surprise.
0: God. Oh, my God. Thank God you walked in on him and got out of this thing. Because you're going to have to get out of it eventually. So that was the fastest way to cut the head off that monster. I've got more proof for you here why you shouldn't surprise people. Let's go to line six. Julia from Virginia Beach. Hi, Julia.
2: Hi.
0: So I hear... Okay, your ex was having an affair with a nursing school student.
2: Correct.
0: And so who surprised who and what happened?
2: Her husband is in the Navy, and he surprised her with a surprise visit because he's overseas in Japan. And he walked in on their house and caught them having sex in their guest bedroom, which apparently was... very nasty and dirty because she's a dirty troll, and that's what I call her. That's what happened.
3: Oh my goodness. Well,
0: dirty troll in the guest room.
3: At least it was a guest room. Sure.
0: There was the official sex room. Here's my point. If you're going to surprise someone, if you find something out, it's going to be the end of whatever that relationship is. But aren't you glad? I mean, you know what I'm saying? You want it. You need for it to end, even though
3: I guess the sooner the better you find out, right?
0: All right. Well, thank you very much.
4: Can I give you my take on this?
0: Oh, yeah, sure.
4: So I feel anytime a woman does a surprise visit, I think it's not to see the guy. It's to see if he's doing something.
5: Yes.
3: Only a woman? Men don't do that?
4: As a guy, I don't think I would do that.
0: Oh, I bet men do. Please. Absolutely. What are you kidding me?
4: But that is my take on the, I'm going to surprise him.
3: What if I just haven't seen you?
0: It's the worst idea ever.
5: A buddy of mine was dating a girl while he was living down in Del Rey. It's this Venezuelan girl that he met down there, and they made sure that it was what it was. He moved back up north to Hoboken, and then a couple of weeks later came a knock on his door, and it was her.
4: Yeah.
5: She showed up, and she goes, "I just missed you." "No. You were trying to catch me in action."
4: Yep.
5: Luckily,
3: the two of you have been so hurt by women.
5: Luckily, his cousin happened to be staying over. There was nothing nefarious going on, but he had to have a good talking with her and say, "Hey, look, I got my job to do up here. You just can't just surprise me in the middle of nowhere."
3: Yeah, that's why he said that. Because
6: I'm working so hard on those jet skis.
3: Yeah, exactly.
5: I didn't say that. You said that.
0: Oh, my God. And by the way, why is it important that you had to tell her she's Venezuelan?
5: Because he helped her get her driver's license. And I said, "Well, it's your fault."
4: This story's like an onion.
5: No.
4: Keep pulling back layers.
5: He helped her get her driver's license, and then she used it to drive all the way up here to see him.
0: She used a driver's license to drive. Okay.
5: No, she used her driver's license that she helped her get. He helped her get her driver's license. I said, "It's your own fault, bro."
3: Oh, my God.
6: Keep going, Scare. Keep going.
3: What if she just genuinely wanted to surprise
6: him? Right.
7: I get to Nate's belief. Wasn't there a radio guy that one time played recorded audio of himself? And he went home and caught his wife in bed with another dude while he was supposed to be on the air?
4: Yes.
3: See?
7: Yes.
3: Men do it, too.
7: So guys do it, too.
0: I tell that to Alex all the time. I said, "You never know." We could have recorded that the day before.
3: Oh, my God.
8: And when you wake up to Elvis Duran in the morning show.
0: You've got to check out Macy's Best of the Season sale. 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
3: 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We got a lot to do. It is Tuesday, the 15th of September. Seacrest, Disney, Tanya here. And if you're worried about a home burglary, we've got the best places to hide your valuables. 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

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Did you see this? 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This is something that you might like. Kids may not. 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
3: Here we go. 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
1: 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Now that's causing anxiety.
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Michaela in the back room, she asked me if I would do an endorsement, a testimonial on her Hinge profile saying she's a good human. I did. Well, she got a kick in traffic. 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

0: 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Why? Because they just dropped something very scary. The full trailer for Crystal Lake, which is the prequel from Friday the 13th. Take a listen.
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1: She is a superstar. She is a lady boss, and she is the CEO and the founder of Morgan's Caring Connection. Give it up to my girl, Jana Strutt. Hi, love.
2: Hi, love.
1: Okay, girl, I'm so excited that you are back in studio because once again, you are doing something phenomenal, and we need to make sure that our community understands the big need here today. So tell us all about it.
2: So we started Morgan's Caring Connection 2.5 years ago in memory of our daughter, Morgan, who was born with special needs. She would have never become independent. We wanted to pay it forward to families in a way that they could have peace of mind through estate planning. So making sure their wills, trusts, guardianship, special needs trust, anything like that are put in place for that day when they can no longer care for them.
1: Absolutely. Tell us about this 2027 weekly raffle.
2: Yeah.
1: This thing is off the chart.
2: I know, right? So we wanted to do something different that nobody else in the area is doing, or at least that we know of. So a calendar raffle is the opportunity to buy a raffle ticket where we do a drawing every single week. It'll start on January 1st, every Friday at noon, live on Facebook. We will pull a lucky winner. The minimum value in prizes is $250. Many way exceed that. And the importance behind it is it gives us the ability to do some fundraising that isn't necessarily a specific event. However, here's the catch.
1: Okay.
2: We have to sell our tickets by December 31st. The day the raffle starts, we can no longer sell tickets. So there is a sense of urgency. And keep in mind, this also keeps our funding coming in, So which is super important to us. We can't just stop. We have to keep the money coming in. And this is a way that we can open the door for that.
1: I love this. You know, once again, it's an in-kind donation to help out your charity, your nonprofit, to changing lives. And then you were telling me off air, like, once you, pay the 50, let's hope you pay more. But let's just say you pay the 50. And if you win, you go back into the pot.
2: Yeah.
1: And you have 51 other opportunities to win again.
2: Absolutely. So it's $50 for 52 weeks.
1: Wow.
2: So it's less than a dollar a try.
1: Yeah. And I mean, you're going to feel great about that. So how can people get involved with this?
2: Yeah, absolutely. You can go directly to calendarraffle.org, buy your tickets there, or reach out to us, and we can sell you a ticket in person, whatever works best for you. If you do it online, we get a notification, and then we'll send you an email with an electronic ticket.
1: I love that. And for all the business leaders out there that have been through something like maybe Janice has with a child, you know how important this is. We would love you to sponsor this amazing opportunity.
2: Yeah, we're also opening up for sponsorships to businesses.
1: Yes.
2: And they start at $500. Mm-hmm. We, of course, will promote on our website, social media.
1: Yes.
2: If you want to come and draw the raffle ticket, give a plug to your business. You know, the bottom line is we want this to be a win-win for everybody and get our community involved. So whatever works, we're looking to have as much opportunity for everyone as possible.
1: Bless you. Bless your strength, your resilience, and what you're doing to make a difference in our community. I love you.
2: Thank you. And I can't do this without your support. So thank you.
1: I love you, girl. I got you. I got you anytime.
2: I know.
1: All right. 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

does your lover say, are you ready yet? 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It takes a lot to look like this. 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So keep your...

Oprah Winfrey is coming to the Sphere in Vegas? What? I have all the deets coming up after Zara Larsson's 104.

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1: I couldn't imagine two more vocals sounding better than these two on Z104. Lana Del Rey appears to be preparing a collaboration with country star Zach Bryan after the two artists have crossed paths at major music festivals over the years. Well, on Sunday, Del Rey shared a selfie with Bryan, along with a video featuring their pair admiring a couple of whale paintings throughout their recording studios. Oh my gosh, I cannot wait for this. I'm like a diehard fan of Lana Del Rey. So yeah, let's do this.

of us have already started thinking about our Halloween costumes. Me, myself, and I have not on Z104, but many of you have. The niche Halloween costume ideas that aren't all over TikTok yet. We'll say hello to being Adam Sandler, Sam from A Cinderella Story, Scooby-Doo villains, and Fancy Nancy.

0: drop dead.
1: Well, this isn't looking good for Sydney Sweeney. By now, you've probably seen those Sydney Sweeney stripped down ad for the sports trading app called Novig. If you haven't, she went nude, covering parts of herself with different sports equipment. You know it. It happened on Z104. Well, the ad's getting a ton of backlash from a lot of athletes saying it sexualizes women's sports. This girl cannot do things right. She's always getting in trouble for modeling ads.

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1: I'll be honest, if I were a kid, I would definitely want to play with the latest and greatest Pizza Hut boxes because they're stinking adorable. Why? 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

Z104. Well, happy 8th anniversary goes out to Justin and Hailey Bieber. On Sunday, Justin took to Insta to share a carousel of pictures of him and Hailey just looking perfect. Why? Because they're perfect. They are. Oh, man.

Wednesday, y'all. Yeah, I know, right? Hey, it's Chris on Z104. We'll get ready a couple more days after. You're going to have to wait on Friday, September 18th, as Miley drops her latest

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0: drop dead.
1: Well, we definitely have not heard this song in a while, and I absolutely adore it. Say hello, Maroon 5. Adam, we love you on C104.

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Well, I just look at my computer and I hit play. 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It's that easy.

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1: 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The Elvis Duran phone tap.
2: Let's see what Scary's phone tap is all about today.
3: So Kira's in high school, and she gets in trouble there all the time. Now, add to that the fact that her mom is overprotective of her when she can be. In fact, her mom is so strict that Kira just got her first cell phone recently. And so I figured I'd pretend to be Kira's boyfriend calling her cell phone.
2: Okay.
3: So and her mom is not very happy.
2: All right, here we go.
4: Hello?
5: Hey, Kira.
4: Who's this?
5: It's Lil Wayne. How are you?
4: Who? Who's this?
5: It's Wayne from the schoolyard. How you doing?
4: Oh, hey, how you doing?
6: But did you hear what the hell I said? Who are talking to on the phone right now?
4: His mom. Hold on.
5: You want to hang out?
4: Where do you want to hang out? Come on.
6: Give me the phone.
5: Tell me when your parents aren't home.
6: Excuse me.
5: Who's that?
6: This is her mother.
4: Mom.
6: Who
4: did?
5: My name's Wayne. How you doing, Ma?
6: Excuse you? Let me explain something to you, Wayne. I don't know where you calling from or who you are, but Kara's not supposed to be on the phone talking to nobody, which means you.
5: Well, I don't get it. Why can't you talk to people on the phone?
6: Well, excuse me. You sound drunk on my phone. Kara, you're going to relax right
5: I'm
6: now.
5: I'm not drunk.
6: First of all, right now, I don't know who the you are, but you sound like a low life, and I don't want you on the phone with my child.
5: Why does she have a cell phone, then?
6: It's none of your damn business why she got a cell phone. It's a emergency. That's why she got a cell phone. It had nothing to do with you. Kara, let me tell you. Hold on. You right now, me and you, I'm about to kick your ass. Listen to me.
4: Mom, it's my phone.
6: You going to calm the down right now because I've had it up till with your ass. Young man, you are not to call this phone.
5: No, Young Money.
6: No more.
5: Not Young Man.
6: Excuse
5: me. Young Money.
6: But let me tell you right now, you got the wrong one.
5: You can call
6: one.
5: Me Weezy.
6: I could call you Weezy. You out of your...
5: You can call the whole group, because baby, I'm a group.
6: Let me explain something to you. Where's your parents? That's what you need. You need to put your mama on the phone right now, because I don't know about you. I've never heard you before, never seen you before. Put your mother on the phone, because you're not going to be calling my house for this child right here.
5: I think your daughter is bionic.
6: What the are you talking about?
5: I don't think she's beautiful. I think she's beyond it.
4: Hello?
5: Hey, it's Wayne again. How's your mom?
6: I'm tripping. You know what? You know
4: she's
6: what? You know
4: crazy.
6: What? No,
4: you're crazy.
6: I'm not crazy. You the one that's going to wind up on YouTube. Just like we went through this before when that guy called here talking about I hit it and I quit it and all that. This is what I'm going to have to deal with you.
4: That has nothing to do with nothing.
6: Stop it, girl. I ain't got no time for you no more.
5: Hey, am I on speakerphone?
4: Yes.
5: Tell your mom that I'm a good guy and I shared my 40 with you.
6: Bring him in my face so I can crack a 40 over his damn head.
5: Tell your mom that I'm fighting for this girl on the battlefield of love.
6: Get off my phone.
4: I don't care. I'm going to see him tonight.
5: Don't it look like baby Cupid sent her arrows from up?
6: You ain't going nowhere. You staying right up in this damn house.
4: You can't make me do nothing. I'm going to my father's house.
6: And let Jay-Z go and pay for your stuff. Go ahead. That's what you do. Because I ain't...
4: Why are you calling this phone? Are you still serious? Are you serious? Stop calling me. Stop calling him.
5: Call me.
4: Stop calling me. This is my phone.
5: So I could make it juicy for you.
4: Who is this?
5: I just want to get behind it.
4: You want to get behind what?
5: Well, I just, your daughter, I'm a
4: don't
5: fan
4: call
5: of hers.
4: Here. I will. No, let me explain something to you.
5: What do you
4: I will
5: want to explain?
4: Have this call. No, you're going to shut your mouth, Kara. That's it. I don't have time for this. I work too hard in my life, Kara. I'm not dealing
5: calling.
4: With this.
5: This
4: right
5: is
4: now.
5: An educational call.
4: Call this
5: call.
4: Phone, you little rodent, and I will have the police at your house.
5: Wee,
4: because if you're,
5: wee,
4: you're okay.
5: Wee. Like a cop car.
4: Don't stand there and stare at me like that. This is your bullshit on this phone. I'm done with this.
6: You're crazy.
4: Oh, I'm crazy. Oh, I'm crazy. You're about to see crazy, bitch. This guy's a clown, okay?
6: Yes, he is.
5: I want to know what the assignment
4: no,
5: is.
4: Excuse me, okay? You will not be driving.
5: We have a sex ed class together. I was calling for the homework.
4: First of all, I have my daughter scheduled. My daughter is not taking any sex educational classes. Wait a minute. Is this the kid that got arrested for bringing the booms and the Cisco to school and selling it?
6: No!
5: Actually, I'm an aspiring rap artist.
4: Oh, you were an aspiring rap artist.
5: Yeah.
4: Oh, you were an aspiring rap. I like to wrap my damn fists around your damn face. You need to go and get a life.
5: I got AAA, and I'm a part of Alcoholics Anonymous.
4: Are you still serious?
6: Mom,
4: are you serious? Is this one of your friends playing a job?
5: Mom!
4: Hello!
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